And if you hear this sound, then go on bend your back, go on bend your knees, baby, shake it to the max. With the DJ, please turn up the bass to the max.

0: 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I feel bigger tears anyway, you see my pass.
1: And if you hear me, something go on your back. Go on your knees, baby, shake it to the max. For the DJ, please turn up the bass to the max. Please just rewind, let me shake it to the max. Shake it to the max.